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1: This is a story called Abracadabra. A story about fairies and colors, magic and scents, in a secret world. A world of fantasy, where all wishes come true. 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

all might bring. Violence, destruction, who knows? 'Cause time is slipping away.

0: right now. 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